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1: I'm Omni Broadcasting meteorologist Jennifer Wojcicki with your updated forecast. Lows dip down to about 76 tonight under mainly clear skies, winds out of the west around 5 miles per hour. Ample sunshine expected tomorrow. Daytime highs approaching 94. Lows around 76 tomorrow night, clear skies. Mainly sunny Tuesday with daytime highs approaching 93. 92 Wednesday. I'm Omni Broadcasting's meteorologist Jennifer Wojcicki.
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3: I'm Omni Broadcasting Meteorologist Jennifer Wojcicki with your updated forecast. Lows dip down to about 76. Tonight, under mainly clear skies, winds out of the west around 5 miles per hour. Ample sunshine expected. Tomorrow, daytime highs approaching 94. Lows around 76. Tomorrow night, clear skies. Mainly sunny Tuesday with daytime highs approaching 93. 92 Wednesday. I'm Omni Broadcasting's meteorologist, Jennifer Wojcicki.
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2: I'm Omni Broadcasting meteorologist Jennifer Wojcicki with your updated forecast. Lows dip down to about 76 tonight under mainly clear skies, west winds around 5 miles per hour. Daytime highs approaching 94. Tomorrow, bright sunshine expected. Lows dip down to about 76. Tomorrow night, clear skies. Highs around 93 Tuesday under mainly sunny skies. 92 Wednesday. I'm Omni Broadcasting's meteorologist, Jennifer Vujicic.
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2: I'm Omni Broadcasting meteorologist Jennifer Wojcicki with your updated forecast. Lows dip down to about 76 tonight under mainly clear skies, west winds around 5 miles per hour. Daytime highs approaching 94. Tomorrow, bright sunshine expected. Lows dip down to about 76. Tomorrow night, clear skies. Highs around 93 Tuesday under mainly sunny skies. 92 Wednesday. I'm Omni Broadcasting's meteorologist, Jennifer Wojcicki.
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1: I'm Omni Broadcasting meteorologist Jennifer Wojcicki with your updated forecast. Lows level off around 76. Tonight, under clear skies, winds out of the west around 5 miles per hour. Bright sunshine expected again. Tomorrow, daytime highs approaching 94. Clear skies. Tomorrow night, lows dip down to about 76. Mainly clear Tuesday, with daytime highs approaching 93. 92 Wednesday. I'm Omni Broadcasting's meteorologist, Jennifer Wojcicki.
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4: I'm Omni Broadcasting meteorologist Jennifer Wojcicki with your updated forecast. Lows level off around 76. Tonight, under clear skies, winds out of the west around 5 miles per hour. Bright sunshine expected again. Tomorrow, daytime highs approaching 94. Clear skies. Tomorrow night, lows dip down to about 76. Mainly clear Tuesday with daytime highs approaching 93. 92 Wednesday. I'm Omni Broadcasting's meteorologist, Jennifer Wojcicki.
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2: I'm Omni Broadcasting meteorologist Jennifer Wojcicki with your updated forecast. Lows level off around 76. Tonight, under clear skies, winds out of the west around 5 miles per hour. Bright sunshine expected again. Tomorrow, daytime highs approaching 94. Clear skies. Tomorrow night, lows dip down to about 76. Mainly clear Tuesday, with daytime highs approaching 93. 92 Wednesday. I'm Omni Broadcasting's meteorologist, Jennifer Wojcicki.
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1: I'm Omni Broadcasting meteorologist Jennifer Wojcicki with your updated forecast. Lows level off around 76. Tonight, under clear skies, winds out of the west around 5 miles per hour. Bright sunshine expected again. Tomorrow, daytime highs approaching 94. Clear skies. Tomorrow night, lows dip down to about 76. Mainly clear Tuesday, with daytime highs approaching 93. 92 Wednesday. I'm Omni Broadcasting's meteorologist, Jennifer Wojcicki.
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2: I'm Omni Broadcasting Meteorologist Jennifer Wojcicki with your updated forecast. Lows level off around 76. Tonight, under clear skies, winds out of the west around 5 miles per hour. Bright sunshine expected again. Tomorrow, daytime highs approaching 94. Clear skies. Tomorrow night, lows dip down to about 76. Mainly clear Tuesday, with daytime highs approaching 93. 92 Wednesday. I'm Omni Broadcasting's meteorologist, Jennifer Wojcicki.
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2: I'm Omni Broadcasting meteorologist Jennifer Wojcicki with your updated forecast. Lows level off around 76. Tonight, under clear skies, winds out of the west around 5 miles per hour. Bright sunshine expected again. Tomorrow, daytime highs approaching 94. Clear skies. Tomorrow night, lows dip down to about 76. Mainly clear Tuesday, with daytime highs approaching 93. 92 Wednesday. I'm Omni Broadcasting's meteorologist, Jennifer Wojcicki.
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2: 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For today, we'll see lots of sunshine as temperatures top out around 93. On the water, northwest winds around 5 knots, becoming southwest around 5 knots in the afternoon and seas 1 foot or less. Then Monday night, west winds around 5 knots, seas 1 foot or less. Low tide 10:53 a.m. High tide 1:06 a.m. Tuesday. Low tide 11:58 a.m. With your Omni Broadcasting Marine forecast, I'm meteorologist Regina Kroll.
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5: And Zoe, on a serious note, I proudly salute an important place that cares for the spouses of our service members. Known for its mom rule, you may think of it as the Air Force Enlisted Village, Bob Hope Village, or the Hawthorne House, but know that for over four decades, its special residents have called this safe place home. 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

0: The classic rock station is 100.3 K-Rock. Good morning, everybody. I know this is a brand new voice on 100.3 K-Rock. 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
1: Yeah, well, we're trying this thing out called Radio.
0: Rodeo.
1: Is it a long I or a short I? I'm not sure of that.
0: Like Rodeo?
1: No, it's not Rodeo. I've been to the Rodeo.
0: Radio?
1: I thought it was Radio, but whatever. We'll look it up. We'll get back to it.
0: Yeah. So kind of trying to get back into the swing of things here this morning, folks.
1: Yeah, unlike Dan Diamond, who takes a 2-week vacation every week.
0: Right. Here one, gone six. Exactly. Over on 94.3. Now, just picking on him. He is here
1: today. And off tomorrow. Through Saturday.
0: Right. Exactly.
1: I mean, he comes in, he works a solid, 8-9 hours a week.
0: Well, I mean, he's at retirement age, right?
1: Yeah. Look, so am I, man.
0: Well, you're not that old.
1: Should be.
0: He's got a good 15 years on you.
1: Yeah.
0: He was like a sophomore or junior in high school when you were born.
1: I don't know about that, but maybe.
0: 77 degrees right now, mostly clear skies, a high today of about 93 this afternoon. We'll check your forecast in just a little bit. Good morning, Emerald Coast. Skyler Black and Bobby Durrell, the B-Team Morning Show, back on the air for the first time in 10 days. We haven't been back on since, Friday before Labor Day weekend.
1: Mm-hmm.
0: So, good to be back, kind of.
1: Yeah.
0: Tell you what, I'm feeling better than I was at the end of our trip last week. So
1: yeah.
0: I needed that weekend to recover. But as we take a look at the National Day calendar this morning, we start out with Gobstopper Day.
1: Oh, that's right. Let's celebrate candy that lasts longer than Bear Toys' relationships.
0: Bear, I'm sorry.
1: But
0: it's true.
1: And they're quite similar. They're hard, they're colorful, and they're somehow still disappointing at the end.
0: One's more wrinkled than the other, though.
1: Gobstopper Day is that annual reminder that humanity will build a whole holiday around a jawbreaker and call it culture. Yeah, with a straight face, too, I might add. You know, the rules are simple. You buy a gobstopper the size of your future regrets. You keep it in your mouth like a tiny, sugary hostage negotiation. And you pretend the point isn't just to see who cracks first. See, somewhere along the way, people start talking about tradition and community, which is adorable because it's really about endurance, pride, and the quiet fear of being the first grown adult to spit candy into a napkin like a coward. So stick around. This thing has, it has folklore. It's alleged etiquette, and, well, it's more bad decisions per capita than a free mimosa brunch.
0: Gobstopper Day. That's where we're at, folks. That's where we're starting. 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

0: Santana on 100.3 K-Rock, the classic rock station. Good morning, everybody. It is Monday the 14th, already halfway through the month of September. Holy smokes. Hope everybody had a great weekend. Weather-wise, it was hot and humid here in the Panhandle. We'll check your full forecast in just a little while. 77, though, right now this morning, and clear skies. I'm Skyler Black. He is Bobby Durrell, the B-Team Morning Show, back on the air after being off for the last 10 days. Not the last 10 work days, but the last 10 calendar days.
1: Mm-hmm.
0: Good to be back with you all, this morning. Of course, the B-Team show each morning brought to you by Stripes Pub and Grill in Navarre, as well as Okaloosa Gas and Outcast Sushi in Miramar Beach. And because it's Monday, parents, we've got a day for you. In fact, it's National Parents Day Off.
2: Yeah, because raising kids is a full-time job, and apparently well, the union just approved a holiday with zero child care coverage.
0: The local 112, right?
2: That's right. Yeah. Just go ahead. Send them to school like you normally do. National Parents Day Off is it's a one holiday that admits the obvious.
0: Mm.
2: Yeah, parenting's a full-time job with mandatory overtime and a boss who can't use a spoon. Mm-hmm. So for 24 blessed hours, the grown-ups are encouraged to clock out. No chauffeuring, no refereeing, no pretending you're excited about a macaroni necklace. Just the radical concept of silence and adult decisions. See, the kids get fed, the house doesn't burn down, and everybody learns something valuable about consequences and frozen pizza. So consider it a society-approved timeout for the people holding the whole circus together. And yes, we will be taking attendance.
0: And is the circus held together with bubblegum and duct tape or what?
2: Pretty much.
0: Yeah. Down to its last thread.
2: That's right.
0: National Parents Day Off. That's one way to start the work week, though, right?
2: Uh-huh.
0: With a day off.
2: There you go.
0: All right. It's 6:24. We're going to take a break, pay a couple bills on the way. ZZ Top, Fleetwood Mac, The Stones. And Dan Diamond's got a look at local news coming up in the second half of the hour as well. 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

0: Music from the Stones. 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It's 6:38 on a Monday morning. Getting back to work and back to school. And Skyler and Bobby back on the air for the first time since the Friday before Labor Day weekend. And if you're looking for our B-Team Redux from September 4th, well, I'm actively working on it. So it'll be done here in the next half hour or so.
1: You know, now that it's so relevant.
0: Exactly. Well, you know, we took a week off. So when we take a week off, we take a week off.
1: Some of us do.
0: But he still sneezes into the mic.
1: I did not sneeze into the mic.
0: He did turn his head. I'll give him credit for that. All right, today, folks, on the National Day calendar, it's National Sober Day today.
1: Yeah. 24-hour reminder that some people raw dog reality on purpose.
0: Oh.
1: Yeah. Look, yeah. Hey, look, I respect bravery. I just don't understand the hobby.
0: Yeah. One way to say it.
1: National Sober Day is the one calendar square where America pretends it can raw dog reality for 24 hours and call it tradition. You know, no champagne, no just one, no emotional support margarita, just you, your choices, and the full surround sound of your own thoughts. You know, people will post about clarity and gratitude like they invented water and then spend the afternoon realizing their personality has been propped up by hops and denial. No, it's not a punchline. It's a warning label. Because once the fog lifts, you start seeing what you've been tolerating, and, well, that's when the real trouble begins.
0: Bobby, I'll tell you, it's a good thing that National Sober Day wasn't last Monday.
1: Yeah, it wouldn't have happened.
0: Because we wouldn't have partaken.
1: Who says I'm partaking today?
0: I am. Zeppelin now on K-Rock.
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0: 100.3 K-Rock, the classic rock station. Good morning, everybody. There's the Scorpions and the zoo. And some mornings it feels like a zoo around here. But not today, Bobby. Mm-hmm. Not today. Because on the B-Team Morning Show, we celebrate the fact that today is I'm on top of it day.
1: That's right. Celebrating that rare moment when your life isn't a dumpster fire and your emails aren't breeding like rabbits.
0: Yeah. Mm-hmm. That's one way to say it, for sure.
1: I'm on top of it day is that annual little lie we tell ourselves where we pretend the inbox is tame, the laundry isn't breeding, and while our calendar isn't just a list of promises we're about to break. See, you make a list, you check it twice, and for one shining moment, you feel like the adult in the room instead of the raccoon in the kitchen at 2 a.m. See, the goal isn't perfection.
0: Mm.
1: It's control. Temporary, fragile, and mostly vibes. So plant your flag on whatever tiny hill you can hold today, because tomorrow's coming and hot with a chair and a bad intentions.
0: I'm on top of it day. Now that's one way to start out the week. What would you rather do today? Sober day, I'm on top of it day, or parents day off?
1: Parents day off.
0: Really? Even though your boys are technically adults?
1: Really? They did not get that memo.
0: Well said. Local news is next with Dan Diamond. It's the B-Team Morning Show brought to you by Stripes Pub and Grill in Navarre, as well as Okaloosa Gas and Outcast Sushi in Miramar Beach on 100.3 K-Rock.
2: 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I'm Dan Diamond. According to the Dufuniac Springs Police Department, officers assisted the Walton County Sheriff's Office with a vehicle pursuit ended near the automotive section of Walmart. After the vehicle stopped, the passenger identified as Mark Matthew Thompson got out and ran into a nearby wooded area while carrying a camouflage backpack. Officers chased Thompson and apprehended him a short time later and recovered the camouflage backpack. A search uncovered a 9mm handgun, multiple magazines, and approximately 90 rounds of 9mm ammunition. A records check revealed Thompson is a convicted felon. The driver told officers Thompson allegedly forced them to continue driving during the pursuit and used threats involving a firearm to make them continue driving against their will. And that is your Omni Broadcasting News, sponsored by McCaskill & Company. I'm Dan Diamond.
3: 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For today, we'll see lots of sunshine as temperatures top out around 93. On the water, northwest winds around 5 knots, becoming southwest around 5 knots in the afternoon, and seas 1 foot or less. Then Monday night, west winds around 5 knots, seas 1 foot or less. Low tide, 10:53 a.m. High tide, 1:06 a.m. Tuesday. Low tide, 11:58 a.m. With your Omni Broadcasting Marine forecast, I'm meteorologist Regina Kroll.
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0: 100.3 K-Rock, the classic rock station. Evil Woman from ELO on a Monday morning. Beautiful sunshine here in Fort Walton. We'll see a high today of about 93. We're at 79 right now, Mr. Durrell.
1: Mm-hmm.
0: So, I got some warming up to do out there. It was a hot and humid weekend. Right now, like I said, 79. Feeling a little more like 82. And the National Weather Service says that we've got a wind out of the north at zero. Whatever that
1: there
0: means.
1: You go. Well, that means it's out of the north. And it's not blowing.
0: Okay. Hey, giving you a quick recap on high school football from this Friday night. Choctaw, they were supposed to be in action against Escambia High School, but due to the torrential rainfall they saw in the Pensacola area on Friday, the field was deemed unplayable, and that game has been postponed until October 1st. Now, for Fort Walton Beach High School, they earned a 28-0 win over Milton in its district opener, keeping the Vikings' playoff hopes alive. After the offense started slowly, the defense immediately set the tone by stopping Milton on fourth down, leading to Elijah Dodson's 52-yard touchdown run, and the game remained at 7-0 at halftime as both defenses controlled the action. But the Vikings pulled away in the second half. Laban McDaniel connected with Cannon Wilbur for a 22-yard touchdown. Dodson added his second rushing score, and Bryson Gay returned a late fumble for another touchdown to scoop and score. The shutout improved the Vikings to 2-2 overall and 1-0 in district play, setting up an important home game against Walton High School next. So, congrats to the Vikings on their win. Destin High School, looks like they've got another game coming up here this Friday. No, they are off actually until the 25th. They'll take on Pensacola Catholic on 9/25. Taking a look at Niceville, they improved to 2-2 with a 58-29 win over Navarre on Friday night. And coming up this Friday, Niceville and Choctaw. 7 o'clock kickoff. We'll have the Niceville broadcast for you on 103.7 The Ticket and the Choctaw broadcast on 94.3 FTW. And taking a look at the Crestview Bulldogs, they actually fell to an 0-4 record with a loss against Tate High School Friday night by the score of 28-7. And Crestview will be in action this Friday against Coffee. So that's a look at area high school football scores from this past Friday and previewing where everybody's going to be playing this coming weekend. Mm-hmm. So, when it came to college football, the Gators got a big win easily over no-name state. Campbell in this week two action. I believe the score was 52-3. Yeah. But we'll carry the Gators game for you this Saturday on 103.7 The Ticket. Alabama, they trailed at halftime up in Lexington, taking on the Kentucky Wildcats in their first SEC matchup. But Alabama came firing on all cylinders in the second half and end up winning 45-17. So the Tide improved 2-0. Florida State 1-1 right now, and they had a bye week this week. They are in action this coming weekend, and we'll have that for you on 94.3 FTW. So there's the big football news from the weekend. Now tell me a little bit about your Troy Trojans.
1: They played.
0: They played and they won.
1: They did not cover the spread, so.
0: Oh. Well,
1: that's not a win.
0: Not a win, according to Vegas.
1: That's right. That's right. They were out there. I got to tell you that All-American quarterback for Alabama State is no joke. I mean, this is the same kid that last year, when UAB's defense was so highly rated, put up 465 yards against them and 5 touchdowns. I mean, that kid is amazing. Troy's got some work to do in the secondary on defense, definitely.
0: Just letting things get over the top.
1: You can't cover somebody 5 yards back.
0: No.
1: So, yeah, if anything ever pops off into the secondary, we're kind of screwed. But I got to tell you, we're tight at the line. Everything looks good, but we got to, defensive back coach has his work cut out for him.
0: Well, Troy's got a big game this week. They get SEC foe Missouri up in Columbia Saturday night.
1: Yeah, that's not going to be fun.
0: So, by the way, there's a local kid playing for Mizzou, Colin Sorensen, the son of Nate and Melissa Van Adder. So, kind of cool to have that local connection to the Missouri football team. But Troy going to be on the road this coming Saturday. All right, coming up in just a bit, Ted Nugent, throw in some Guess Who. In the meantime, Aerosmith and Sweet Emotion. I'm Skyler Black. He's Bobby Durrell. Good to be back with you on the air on this Monday. 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

0: Well, we got a little time before we ask Uncle Bobby for advice this morning. That's coming up in about 25 minutes right here on the B-Team Morning Show with 100.3 K-Rock. I'm Skyler Black. He is Bobby Durrell. We appreciate you dialing in and hanging out with us this Monday morning as we are back on the air. We took off the whole week last week. Had a fun trip up to up to Kentucky. Mm-hmm. Did some bourbon barrel selections for Mike Kelly and Beach Liquors over the course of the week, and visited, seven, eight distilleries over the course of the week?
1: Six planned distilleries.
0: Six planned, and then one that was kind of just
1: last minute, let's stop in here. Uh-huh. Yeah, we were invited over to check it out, and those guys are doing some crazy stuff, man.
0: They are
1: a lot of fun.
0: They are, and we've got some documented footage of our week.
1: Yeah,
0: on the road.
1: Yeah, it's all out at video.emeraldcoastconnected.com. Look for the Bourbon with the Boys channel.
0: There you go. Mm-hmm. But great week, tons of fun. Thanks to Mike Kelly and Beach Liquors for organizing it, and thanks to Jason Hatcher and Marine Max of Fort Walton Beach and Grady White Boats for making it happen for us as well.
1: That's right. That's right. It was a lot of fun.
0: Tons of fun. Well, like I said, coming up in about 25 minutes, we've got your daily advice with Uncle Bobby. But wanted to bring this to everyone's attention that the Okaloosa County Commissioners have approved an agreement with the Niceville Animal Clinic to provide animal sheltering and veterinary services in the unincorporated areas south of Eglin Air Force Base starting this month.
1: Yeah, I saw that.
0: The new contract will replace the county's nearly 20-year partnership with PAWS and includes a $4,000 monthly payment for sheltering, with the total annual operating costs expected to range between $120,000 and $180,000. So, county moving away from PAWS and moving to Niceville Animal Clinic.
1: Mm-hmm.
0: Over the weekend, a statue honoring conservative activist Charlie Kirk was vandalized. Now, what appeared to be red spray paint is seen on the bronze statue outside of the Turning Point USA headquarters in Phoenix. The statue was unveiled on Thursday, and it took less than 48 hours before it was vandalized. Now, it was unveiled on Thursday, which was the first anniversary of Kirk's death. Another memorial outside of the building was also defaced. Police are currently investigating, asking anyone with information to call the Phoenix Police Department. Now, if you all remember, Kirk was fatally shot last year while speaking at an event at Utah Valley University.
1: Mm-hmm.
0: So, crazy. All right, it's 7:24. We're going to take a break, pay a couple bills. We got some local events to talk about coming up in just a little while. And I believe we're going to have a guest next hour to talk about Oktoberfest happening out at the Elks this coming weekend.
1: Ah, that should be fun.
0: So we'll stick tight. We'll learn more about that event here as we move through the morning. In the meantime, a quick break, pay a couple bills. Look at local weather is coming up next on 100.3 K-Rock.
2: I'm Omni broadcasting meteorologist Jennifer Wojcicki with your updated forecast. Ample sunshine expected today with daytime highs approaching 93. West winds 5 to 10 miles per hour. Lows dip down to about 76. Tonight, clear skies. Tomorrow, highs around 93. Sunny skies and dry Wednesday and Thursday. Low 90s Wednesday, upper 80s by Thursday. I'm Omni Broadcasting's meteorologist Jennifer Wojcicki.
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0: The Classic Rock Station, 100.3 K-Rock. It's a Monday morning. We've got beautiful sunshine here in Fort Walton Beach, a high today of about 93. Right now outside, we are at 79. I'm Scather Black. He's Bobby Durrell. We are the BT Morning Show, brought to you by Stripes Pub and Grill in Navarre, as well as Okaloosa Gas at Outcast Sushi in Miramar Beach. Here in about 8 minutes, we've got today's Daily Advice with Uncle Bobby coming up in just a little bit. But a kicker story for you this morning. A United Airlines plane had to make an unscheduled landing in Maine after a passenger, bit and fought flight attendants because she was denied more alcohol.
1: Huh. Well, that's one way to not get it.
0: Now, the plane took off from Milan and was supposed to land in Newark. Flight attendants said the woman had several drinks and became loud and aggressive when she was denied more. So she got out of her seat to confront the flight attendants and fought them as they tried to put her in restraints. She then bit one of the flight attendants on her wrist and kicked her in the stomach. Flight attendants were eventually able to get her under control, and she was arrested after landing in Newark. She has been charged with assault and interference with a flight crew, and she will probably get herself a blacklist from flying with United.
1: She doesn't. Well, she's probably going to go on the do not fly.
0: So anyway, that's what not to do on an airplane.
1: Hopefully she was coming back from Milan. Because otherwise,
0: it's a long swim.
1: That's a hell of a boat ride.
0: Uncle Bobby coming up at 7 minutes. Stay with us.

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0: 100.3 K-Rock, the classic rock station. It's a beautiful morning here in Fort Walton. Got a high today of 93 this afternoon. Right now, we're about 79 outside. We'll check that full forecast and local news here in just a little bit. The B-Team Morning Show is on the air. Skyler Black and Bobby Durrell. And this point in the morning means it's time for advice. That's right. It's your daily advice with Uncle Bobby. Ask Uncle Bobby, brought to you by Hard Rock Bet.
1: Yeah, brought to those guys. Hey, what if your ball knowledge could win you $2 million in cash?
0: Ooh, we're going back that way.
1: Yeah, that's right. That's right. 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You got to pick one team to win each week. If you pick a winner, you survive. If you pick a loser, well, you're out.
0: Simple.
1: That's right. 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
0: All right. Today, Uncle Bobby, your question comes in from the Stapled Resume Phoenix.
1: Mm-hmm.
0: Dear Uncle Bobby, I am done with my job and I want to quit, but I do not want to leave politely. How do I make my exit memorable without completely wrecking my future?
1: Well, look, you already made your first mistake, and that's thinking you can quit a job and still have a future. Okay, the whole point of leaving in style is to make sure your absence echoes through the building like a ghost with grievance. Now, if they can replace you with a calendar invite, you did not quit. You just logged off. Okay, look, here's the true math of it. Okay, workplaces run on forgetfulness. They survive by sanding people down into polite little coworkers who say little things like, "Oh, thank you for the opportunity," while their soul just crawls out through their ears. Look, your job is to break the spell, not with violence, no, with theater. With a level of commitment that makes everyone in accounting feel briefly religious, okay? You got to march into that resignation moment like it's the season finale and you're the only character with plot armor. You do not email. You do not schedule a quick chat. No, you create an event. Look, karaoke is perfect because it forces eye contact and humiliation, which is two nutrients corporate culture is built on. You got to pick a song that sounds uplifting but is actually a threat, smile, sing your notice, and hand over a printed lyric sheet that is also your resignation letter. See, let them clap because they do not know what else to do. Then you escalate into immortality, okay? A billboard near the office. Not profanity, just truth. Something like, "I survived here, you can too." You know, with the date you left. Now, every morning commute becomes a memorial service for your patients. See? And the final touch, the real parting gift of it all, is a polite envelope for each manager containing one single sentence you never said out loud while employed. Not a rant, not a manifesto, a clean, surgical truth bomb. You know, the kind that fits in a pocket and detonates in the shower 3 weeks later? Yeah, this is how you quit like a rock star. You don't burn the bridge. No, you got to rename it after yourself and charge tolls in their minds forever.
0: All right. That's how you do it. There's your answer, Stapled Resume Phoenix. Burn, baby, burn. All right. Ask Uncle Bobby every morning on the B-Team Morning Show, brought to you by Hard Rock Bet. Now, if you missed any of the past Uncle Bobbies, you can find him online at thebteamshow.com, or if you go to dewbob.com, dewbob.com, you can find all the past episodes and your exclusive Dewbob merch.
1: And not only can you find past episodes there, you can find the past ones.
0: Is that what I said, past?
1: Yes.
0: Well, past episodes. Jeez. Make me sound ignorant here, Bobby.
1: Oh, I don't make anything.
0: 752 News is next.
2: 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I'm Dan Diamond. According to the Dufuniac Springs Police Department, officers assisted the Walton County Sheriff's Office with a vehicle pursuit ended near the automotive section of Walmart. After the vehicle stopped, the passenger identified as Mark Matthew Thompson got out and ran into a nearby wooded area while carrying a camouflage backpack. Officers chased Thompson and apprehended him a short time later and recovered the camouflage backpack. A search uncovered a 9mm handgun, multiple magazines, and approximately 90 rounds of 9mm ammunition. A records check revealed Thompson is a convicted felon. The driver told officers Thompson allegedly forced them to continue driving during the pursuit and used threats involving a firearm to make them continue driving against their will. And that is your Omni Broadcasting News, sponsored by McCaskill & Company. I'm Dan Diamond.
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0: Well, kids, it's too late for you to wake up and get to school on time right now.
1: Yeah, it is a little late.
0: But it's National Parents Day off, so you're on your own today.
1: That's right. Screw you.
0: Hey, good morning, everybody. Hope you're waking up, enjoying this beautiful sunshine. A high today of 93. We'll check that full forecast in just a little bit. The B-Team Morning Show's on the air. 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And by the way, first Monday night football game tonight, Stripes is doing 50-cent wings all season long for Monday night football, so don't miss out on that. Also, Okaloosa Gas, proud partner of the B-Team Morning Show, as well as Outcast Sushi in Miramar Beach. Mm-hmm. And Bobby, we've got a guest in studio this morning, somebody that made it on the Tonight Show with Jay Leno.
1: Oh, yeah?
0: Miss Cindy Tumbleweed Carter.
2: Good morning, guys. Thank you.
0: Morning. Good morning. Well, Cindy, you're in this morning to talk about the Fort Walton Elks Lodge Oktoberfest event coming up this weekend. And I saw you talk about this at some area events around town. I wanted to bring you in and give you the chance to promote it on our radio station. So tell me, what do you all have going on at the Elks this weekend?
2: Well, that's going to be Saturday, this Saturday, the 19th, from 11 to 4. We're going to be serving some German food for our Oktoberfest festival. So we'll have some fresh brats and sauerkraut, of course. But we're also going to have some German beer. We're going to have some games like the brat race and the Stein hoist and the barrel toss, all the things that you would expect. We're also going to have vendors. So this is a community welcome event, meaning that we get to invite everybody to come in to see who the Elks are and what we do.
0: So the Elks Lodge is going from the Fort Walton Elks Lodge to the Fort Walton Beer Hoss.
2: Ah, okay. So this also gives us an opportunity to open our doors to vendors. And so what I tried to do was bring in the community to give back. So I asked a lot of the people that in the networking group if they would like to have a vendor table. So we're going to probably have about 18 of them. We're going to have a photo booth there. We're going to have some outdoor entertainment as well with the two bands. And that's pretty much going to last for 5 hours.
0: Are we doing any German costumes? Are we doing any themed costumes?
2: Well, if you were at the Chamber first Friday, I'm sure you saw me in my little German outfit. Mm. So some of us, yes, we will be in our little German outfits to promote the event.
1: Skylar's always looking for a reason to wear lederhosen.
2: Oh, well, good.
0: Right.
2: Thank you. So you will be there. Oh, that's great news.
0: But this thing is coming up on Saturday, 11 to 4, at the Fort Walton Elks Lodge on Okaloosa Island. And how many years have you all been doing this?
2: So this will be our fifth year. This will be my first year chairing the event. But this is our fifth year, and we're pretty much going to keep it.
1: Well, and thank you for doing Oktoberfest when it's supposed to be done.
2: Wow. Thank you for recognizing that.
1: Sorry, I guess they're frustrated with people. Oh, we're having Oktoberfest on October 12th. No.
2: Well, actually, we're celebrating the opening day in Munich.
1: Right.
2: On the 19th.
1: Mm-hmm. Yeah.
0: So is that like, so celebrating Oktoberfest in October is like celebrating Christmas in January?
1: Well, you're getting ready for October because that's the big harvest. So that's typically when you'd have to work really hard. So it's kind of the last blowout before you go to work.
0: Oh.
2: See, they got to drink up all the beer from last year before they harvest.
1: Before they harvest to make all the new beer.
0: Okay.
1: Otherwise, the barrels are full.
2: Yeah.
0: Yeah, we can't have that.
1: Right.
0: Can't have that. So drink up.
2: Yes, drink please.
0: Drink up. Beer and brats, how can you go wrong?
1: You can't.
0: Sounds like Wisconsin.
1: That's right. I'm pretty sure that's their state motto.
0: And cheese curds.
1: That's right.
0: And cheese curds. But Cindy, thanks for putting this great event together.
2: Well, thank you for having me here. Thank you for the community participating in it, because that's really what made the event.
0: Folks that may not be familiar with what the Fort Walton Elks Lodge focuses on and gives back and contributes to our community, can you speak on that a little bit?
2: Yes, I can, most definitely. So we are a benevolent order, meaning that we take care, we give back. So kind of our little saying at the lodge is we like to have fun while raising money. Mm-hmm. And that's what we do. Everything we do is about raising money to give back to our charities. We have local charities that we support, and this can go anywhere from the veterans to our first responders to kids in school of all ages to people in need of this or that or just a little extra boost. And then on a state level, we concentrate on the children's therapy services, which statewide, these therapists see 667 children a week. We support that. That is ours. And then as a Elks nationwide, we are the third largest grant writers in the U.S. So we support education, leadership, and giving back to your community.
0: And folks that are out there listening, they may have attended events at the Elks, like myself, just been a guest. But Bobby is a member of the Elks. Mm-hmm. If somebody's interested in becoming a part of what you all are doing over there, how do they go about membership?
2: Well, actually, at Oktoberfest is also a membership drive. And so there will be plenty of applications available at the event. And if they are there in the event, all they have to do is find a member, me especially, ask anybody where Cindy is, and they will point you to the little curly-head, gray-headed lady in the lodge. And I can direct you from there. I can get you your proposers and your sponsors and walk you through the process of how this all takes place.
1: Mm-hmm. And then you just need a roll of quarters, a weed eater, some Cool Whip, number 3 ball bearing.
0: And what kind of blood type? Did he cover everything?
2: Yeah. There's a few more secrets out there we cannot talk about, but yes, pretty much.
0: Well, don't miss out on the Fort Walton Elks Lodge Oktoberfest community event this Saturday, the 19th from 11 to 4. Whether you're a member or not, stop on out and partake in the fun. Brats, beer, live music, family entertainment, it doesn't matter. It's going to be a good time.
2: Yes, mm-hmm. on our beautiful beach that overlooks the Choctahatchee Bay.
0: Mm-hmm. Absolutely. Cindy, thank you so much for coming in this morning and sharing this with us.
2: Well, mm-hmm. thank you all for you. Having me. I mm-hmm. appreciate it.
0: All right, we're the B-Team Morning Show. Skyler Black and Bobby Durrell on 100.3 K-Rock. It's 8:12. Here's Boston and Party on K-Rock. Mm-hmm.

0: 100.3 K-Rock, the classic rock station. It's 8:23 on a Monday morning. Beautiful sunshine here in Fort Walton. The high today of 93. I'm Skyler Black. He is Bobby Durrell. 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First, a Monday night football game tonight. As we mentioned earlier, Stripes is going to be doing 50 cent wings every Monday night, all football season long. So, yeah, that might be the hottest deal in Navar on Monday nights. Well, over the 9/11 on Friday, Okaloosa County held its Heroes and Patriots Festival at the Bob Sykes Airport to mark the 25th anniversary of the September 11th attacks, while also celebrating America's 250th anniversary. Now, organized by the America 250 Commission, the family-friendly event honored military members, first responders, and law enforcement officers, while giving community members an opportunity to remember those who lost their lives on 9/11. Now, that festival on Friday included live music, games, informational booths, free meals for the first 500 attendees, and activities for children. So thank you to the America 250 Commission and Okaloosa County for putting that on. I also want to give a shout out to the Fort Walton Beach Fire Department for their bell ringing opportunity they had on Friday at Fire Station 6. Mm-hmm. I was not able to get there at 7:46 for the start of that, but I did get there around 12:30, 1 o'clock, and there were about 300 that had already rang the bell and signed the book. So I marked myself down and rang the bell as well. But those of you that got over there to do that, thank you. And again, shout out to the Fort Walton Beach Fire Department and Chief Theron Shipman for putting that event together on Friday. All right, it's September. There is a lot happening on the Emerald Coast right now. We just talked with Miss Cindy Carter about the event happening at the Fort Walton Elks Lodge this Saturday. Also on Okaloosa Island this Saturday, Croctoberfest at the Golfarium. There's a poker run with the Niceville Legion this Saturday. Next week, it's the Emerald Coast Science Center's Women in Science Conference and the Rally on the Court tournament, pickleball and tennis tournament happening at the Fort Walton Beach Tennis Center the weekend of the 25th and 26th. So, man, there's
1: going on there.
0: A lot going on. Mm-hmm. Also, you've got the Destin Seafood Festival before the end of the month, and a Sox fundraiser at St. Michael's Brewery in Navar. Mm-hmm. So there's just so much happening. Next Saturday, the 26th, Tyrus from Fox News is going to be doing a comedy show at the Maddie Kelly Arts Center.
1: Oh.
0: There's just so much happening. And the cool thing is we've got this spot where you can go find everything in one spot.
1: Mm-hmm.
0: 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It's 8:27. We'll take a break and pay a couple bills on the way. 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
2: I'm Omni Broadcasting meteorologist Jennifer Wojcicki with your updated forecast. Ample sunshine expected today, with daytime highs approaching 93. Winds out of the west, 5 to 10 miles per hour. Clear skies tonight, lows level off around 76. Lots of sunshine tomorrow, daytime highs approaching 93. Dry Wednesday and Thursday, under sunny skies, with highs in the low 90s. I'm Omni Broadcasting's meteorologist Jennifer Wojcicki.
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too.

0: Sticks and the Best of Times on 100.3 K-Rock. Story out of New Hampshire this morning, Bobby. A New Hampshire man returned a magazine to the Concord Public Library, well, just 132 years after it was due back.
1: So it's pretty relevant.
0: Yeah, very relevant stuff inside this magazine. It was a September 1894 issue of the Century Illustrated Monthly. The man told library employees that he didn't know how it got in his home, but it had been there for decades. The library said the magazine was just 48,220 days overdue, and if late fees had been applied, they would have been just over 12 grand. So, anyway.
1: Poor sap got stuck with 12 grand trying to return the magazine.
0: He did. He did. Poor guy. And I'll bet, looking at this guy's picture, he's upper 70s probably. And so, if he said it's been in his house for decades, it's probably been a family thing. We're probably going back generations with this deal. But anyway.
1: He checked it out when it was new.
0: No, that'd be his daddy. All right. 7 minutes. We changed costume from the B-Team show to the B-Team Encore Hour. Stay with us. Here's The Who with that deaf, dumb, and blind kid.
1: That's right, that kid.
0: Pinball Wizard on 100.3 K-Rock.

0: Van Halen and the Cradle. It's rocking. It's rocking into 9 o'clock. Mm-hmm. B-Team Morning Show, wrapping up the morning show part of our day and getting ready for the encore hour. Yeah. That's right. I want to thank all of our sponsors, including Stripes Pub and Grill in Navarre, as well as Okaloosa Gas at Outcast Sushi and Miramar Beach for sponsoring the show, as they do each and every morning. Now, if you missed anything Bobby and I talked about today, you can find all of the local news and events, national holidays, your daily Ask Uncle Bobby feature, and the show on demand anytime at our website, TheBTeamShow.com. So, that's it for now. I'm Skyler Black. Bobby Durrell, get us on out.
1: 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Now, we know you have a choice in what you listen to each and every day, and we appreciate the fact that you settle down on this wild ride that we call a morning show. But it's come that time of day. We got to mosey on out of here. So you keep on rocking, keep on rolling. 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Till the next time, the B-Team is out.
2: 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I'm Dan Diamond. According to the Dufuniac Springs Police Department, officers assisted the Walton County Sheriff's Office with a vehicle pursuit ended near the automotive section of Walmart. After the vehicle stopped, the passenger identified as Mark Matthew Thompson got out and ran into a nearby wooded area while carrying a camouflage backpack. Officers chased Thompson and apprehended him a short time later and recovered the camouflage backpack. A search uncovered a 9mm handgun, multiple magazines, and approximately 90 rounds of 9mm ammunition. A records check revealed Thompson is a convicted felon. The driver told officers Thompson allegedly forced them to continue driving during the pursuit and used threats involving a firearm to make them continue driving against their will. And that is your Omni Broadcasting News, sponsored by McCaskill & Company. I'm Dan Diamond.
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0: Born to be wild. That's us, the B Team. There's Steppenwolf. Mm-hmm. Just after 9 o'clock, the B-Team Encore Hour is on the air. I'm Skyler Black. He is Bobby Durrell. We appreciate you all dialing in and spending this Monday with us. Our first day back in 10 days. Have you gotten adjusted to waking up early again?
1: No.
0: I know. By 6:15, I was hurting.
1: To be honest with you, I didn't get adjusted to not waking up early. But I am exhausted right now.
0: But we did change time zones while we were gone.
1: That's true.
0: You know, that mm-hmm. did that messes with you just a little mm-hmm. bit. Hey, coming up this weekend, high school football back on the air Friday night. Choctaw, 94.3 FTW, as well as Niceville this Friday on 103.7. The Ticket, we've got a full listing of area high school football schedules for this season. If you go to the bteamshow.com and click on the events tab. But there's several events coming up this weekend that we have to talk about, including the motorcycle poker run at the Niceville Legion, Croctoberfest coming to the Golfarium, and Oktoberfest happening at the Elks on Okaloosa Island. So
1: that's right, all getting ready for the month of Bobtober.
0: That's right. Just a couple weeks away, Bobby. Zeppelin on 100.3 K-Rock. Good morning.

0: There's the band up on Cripple Creek on 100.3 K-Rock. We're kind of up here on Gap Creek.
1: Yeah.
0: That's right. Hope everybody's having a good Monday so far. A high today of 93 this afternoon. We'll check your forecast in just a little bit. But as we talked about in the last break, high school football this Friday. Mm-hmm. Of course, NFL action started this weekend, and we're in the midst of the college football season now. So it's that time. It's gridiron football season, and Hard Rock Bet has something to say about that.
1: That's right. Pageantry, tradition, fight songs, and good old-fashioned hate.
0: Okay.
1: That's college football, and it's at its best when you're in the action at Hard Rock Bet. Now, the highly anticipated game going down in Oxford, Mississippi this Saturday. Yeah.
0: Yeah. Oh, yeah. LSU Ole Miss.
1: That's right. 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
0: Can you bet on how many middle fingers Lane Kiffin will get?
1: You know what? I think they should start out with the... they should just play the song when he comes out of Middle Fingers in the Air.
0: like you know, Candle in the Candle in the Wind. All right, we're going to take a break, pay a couple bills. 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
4: I'm Omni Broadcasting meteorologist Jennifer Wojcicki with your updated forecast. Ample sunshine expected today, with daytime highs approaching 93. Winds out of the west, 5 to 10 miles per hour. Clear skies tonight, lows level off around 76. Lots of sunshine tomorrow, daytime highs approaching 93. Dry Wednesday and Thursday, under sunny skies, with highs in the low 90s. I'm Omni Broadcasting's meteorologist Jennifer Wojcicki.
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0: All right, feeling like a number on a Monday morning. 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It's the B-Team Encore Hour, Skyler Black and Bobby Durrell. And it sounds like Okaloosa Island is the place to be all day long on Saturday. The Fort Walton Elks Lodge is holding their Oktoberfest community event coming up on Saturday from 11 until 4. There's going to be food, beer, live music, vendors,
1: and
0: all
1: more
0: sorts of fun.
1: Mm-hmm.
0: That's right. It is free to be there, and it's open to the community. The Fort Walton Elks Lodge Oktoberfest, 11 to 4 Saturday. And then if you go across the highway, starting at 5:30, you can check out Croctoberfest at the Golfarium.
1: Mm-hmm. Mm-hmm.
0: Now, that's an adults-only 21 and over event, combining unlimited craft beer and wine tastings with live music, local food vendors, yard games, and more. So don't miss out on either of those events happening on Okaloosa Island on Saturday, Croctoberfest at the Golfarium and Oktoberfest at the Fort Walton Elks Lodge. And we've got details on both of these events at thebteamshow.com.
1: Mm-hmm.
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0: You could put a check mark in this box and say, we made it.
1: Stick a fork in it. It's done.
0: D-U-N, done.
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0: Whitesnake and Here I Go Again on the Classic Rock Station 100.3 K-Rock. Just about time for us to get out of here, but want to remind you you bikers out there, there's a motorcycle poker run coming up on Saturday. Our friends at the Niceville American Legion are going to be hosting a poker run with registration starting at 8:30 Saturday morning. Kickstands up by 10:30, and the last bike is expected in by 4 p.m. Now, riders will be on a designated route collecting poker chips at various stops and have the chance to win prizes while also enjoying great rides, good company, and a 50-50 raffle. Now, the event is open to all motorcycles and riders, with proceeds benefiting residents of Twin City Pavilion programs through their activities and facility enhancements. So don't miss out on the Niceville American Legion Motorcycle Poker Run this Saturday. 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All right. We're the B-Team, Skyler Black and Bobby Durrell, and we're getting out of here for this Monday. We hope everybody has a safe and enjoyable Monday. Stay cool. Going to be a hot one. High of 93 this afternoon.
1: It's going to get up there.
0: It is. All right. We'll holler at you in the morning right back here on 100.3 K-Rock.
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100.3 K-Rock with the Eagles kicking off our 10 a.m. hour on this Monday, September the 14th. Coming up, we'll see what happened in Florida on this day and check in with Jennifer for a weather update. The Kinks are up next. 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

That's Deep Purple with Space Truckin' on K-Rock. Coming up, I'll tell you what happened in Pensacola Harbor on This Day in Florida, and we'll get a weather update right after we sail down that Green River. It's Creedence Clearwater Revival on the Classic Rock Station, 100.3 K-Rock.

0: That's CCR on the Classic Rock Station. 100.3 K-Rock, I'm Ballpark Frank. Good morning, and on this day in Florida, 1861, U.S. Marines boarded the Confederate privateer Judah in Pensacola Harbor. They spiked its guns and burned it to the hull. The Union continued to hold nearby Fort Pickens throughout the Civil War. And I'd recommend taking a trip over to Pensacola and seeing Fort Pickens. Jennifer's up next. She's going to give us our weather update. Commercial break with Tom Petty and Steve Miller coming up. That'll be your first Ballpark double play of the day on the Classic Rock Station, K-Rock.
1: I'm Omni Broadcasting Meteorologist Jennifer Wojcicki with your updated forecast. Ample sunshine expected today, with daytime highs approaching 93. Winds out of the west, 5 to 10 miles per hour. Clear skies tonight, lows level off around 76. Lots of sunshine tomorrow, daytime highs approaching 93. Dry Wednesday and Thursday, under sunny skies, with highs in the low 90s. I'm Omni Broadcasting's meteorologist.
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Moving on with Bad Company on K-Rock. Coming up, we'll take a look at Florida homeschool vouchers. They're soaring as public school enrollments are falling. That's coming up after Tesla. It's Modern Day Cowboy on 100.3 K-Rock.

0: That's Tesla on the Classic Rock Station. 100.3 K-Rock, I'm Ballpark Frank. Florida's homeschool vouchers are soaring as public school enrollment is falling. Using Duval County as an example, their traditional public school counted 97,475 students this year. That's a dip below 100,000 for the first time in over 50 years. The slide, it follows the 2023 expansion of Florida's Family Empowerment Scholarships that opened vouchers for private and homeschooling to all families, regardless of income. Duval students using the scholarships have grown from about 3,000 in 2015 to about 29,000. Broward County lost about 10,000 students, Orange close to 8,000, and Miami-Dade opened roughly 5,000 below projections. Commercial break up next with Little Feet in Boston coming up on K-Rock.
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That's 38 Special rocking us into the night on K-Rock. Coming up, I'll tell you about a Bonifay fire, but it's all okay. The donuts are safe. Styx is up next. Joan Jett, The Beatles, and The Who. We'll get them all in on the Classic Rock Station. We're 100.3 K-Rock.

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0: That's The Who with Substitute on K-Rock. We'll have sunny skies for today with a high near 93, but watch out, that heat index value could reach as high as 105. For tonight, mostly clear with a low around 76, and for Tuesday, sunny with a high near 92. Firefighters in Bonifay, they extinguished a dryer fire Friday night at Big John's. That's the Holmes County Barbecue and Donut Shop, after crews found flames coming from an upstairs dryer loaded with linens. Bonifay Fire Rescue, assisted by Chipley Fire Rescue, they quickly knocked down the flames, and the department assured followers in a lighthearted post that the donuts are safe. The crew added, "We've also never seen Bonifay Police Department so eager to assist at a fire scene, with one officer even leaving with a donut." No injuries or structural damage reported at the veteran-owned shop, which has served the Panhandle town for 18 years since starting as Donutland Express. Commercial break up next with the Cars and Sweet on the way on the Classic Rock Station, 100.3 K-Rock.
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That was Nazareth with Love Hurts on the Classic Rock Station. Coming up, we'll take a look around Florida right after we recover from a lack of communication. Here's Rat on K-Rock.

0: That's Rat with Lack of Communication on the Classic Rock Station. 100.3 K-Rock, I'm Ballpark Frank. Taking a look around Florida, the National Hurricane Center, they're monitoring a central subtropical Atlantic disturbance that could gradually develop this week as the basin remains without its first hurricane of the season. Over in Seminole County, officials are considering a cat declawing ban that the Animal Control Board will review in October before a possible final vote in November. I'm not for declawing cats, but you should see our sofa. The Miami Dolphins opened the season with a 27-13 loss to the Las Vegas Raiders on Sunday, allowing 5 sacks and committing multiple turnovers. Malik Willis ran for Miami's only touchdown, while rookie Malik Douglas led the Dolphins with 94 receiving yards. Your Marine Report is up next, short commercial break, and then back to the classic rock with the Outlaws and Genesis on K-Rock.
1: 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For today, we'll see lots of sunshine as temperatures top out around 93. On the water, northwest winds around 5 knots, becoming southwest around 5 knots in the afternoon and seas 1 foot or less. Then Monday night, west winds around 5 knots, seas 1 foot or less. Low tide 10:53 a.m. High tide 1:06 a.m. Tuesday. Low tide 11:58 a.m. With your Omni Broadcasting Marine forecast, I'm meteorologist Regina Kroll.
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100.3 K-Rock with Allman Brothers Band. That was Midnight Rider, getting our lunch hour started on this Monday. Stephen Stills is up next. I have AC/DC, Led Zeppelin, and Elton John. That'll be routing out our first block of classic rock for this hour. Love the one you're with. It's on the Classic Rock Station. We're 100.3 K-Rock.

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God magic, God alone. John up, gone higher, all aboard. I'ma take my seat right way back. Won't you watch this train go down the track? Gonna bring it on home, bring it down home to you. Watch out, memory.

The classic rock station with Led Zeppelin. That was Bring It On Home as we roll through September. I have Elton John coming up next, and then I'll do a weather update. Here's Benny and the Jets on K-Rock.

0: That's Elton John on K-Rock. We'll have sunny skies for today with a high near 93. Heat index value could reach as high as 105. Mostly clear tonight with a low around 76. And for tomorrow, sunny with a high near 92. 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

That's Eagles with One of These Nights on the Classic Rock Station. Coming up, we'll finish taking a look at Florida sports right after Rainbow. Here's Stone Cold on 100.3 K-Rock.

0: 100.3 K-Rock, the classic rock station. I'm Ballpark Frank. Taking a look at Florida sports. University of Florida alum Ben Shelton fell to Alexander Zverev in the U.S. Open Final on Sunday. That ends his bid to become the first American man to win the tournament since Andy Roddick in 2003. Zverev claimed his second Grand Slam title with that victory. The Tampa Bay Bucks opened their season with a 33-27 loss to the Cincinnati Bengals on Sunday. They committed four turnovers that led to 24 Cincinnati points. Baker Mayfield threw for 216 yards and ran for a late touchdown, while rookie linebacker Jeremiah Trotter returned an interception, 38 yards for a score. Miami climbed to number 5 in the AP poll after routing Florida A&M 77-7 and setting a program record with 856 yards of offense. Commercial break up next with your Marine Report leading it off. Then we'll get to Eddie Money and CCR on K-Rock.
1: 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For today, we'll see lots of sunshine as temperatures top out around 93. On the water, northwest winds around 5 knots, becoming southwest around 5 knots in the afternoon and seas 1 foot or less. Then Monday night, west winds around 5 knots, seas 1 foot or less. Low tide, 10:53 a.m. High tide, 1:06 a.m. Tuesday. Low tide, 11:58 a.m. With your Omni Broadcasting Marine forecast, I'm meteorologist Regina Kroll.
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That's Janis Joplin with Peace of My Heart on K-Rock. Coming up, we'll hear from Alice Cooper, but first, some Cream, Bob Seger, and Foreigner. Up next is a song that climbed to number 5 on the U.S. Billboard Hot 100. Rolling Stone ranks it 65 on their list of 500 greatest songs of all time. It's Sunshine of Your Love on K-Rock.

0: That was Foreigner, Blue Morning Blue Day on the Classic Rock Station. I have Alice Cooper coming up next with Welcome to My Nightmare, but first, let's hear from the Coop man himself. You can hear his show, Alice's Attic, 7 to midnight, right here on the Classic Rock Station.
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0: 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Jennifer's up next to give us a weather update, short commercial break, April Wine and the Talking Heads. 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
1: I'm Omni broadcasting meteorologist Jennifer Wojcicki with your updated forecast. Sunshine expected this afternoon with daytime highs approaching 93. Southwesterly winds 5 to 10 miles per hour. Clear skies tonight, lows dip down to about 76. Mainly clear tomorrow, highs around 93. Bright sunshine and dry Wednesday and Thursday with highs in the low 90s. I'm Omni Broadcasting's meteorologist, Jennifer Wojcicki.
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Badfinger, come and get it on the Classic Rock Station. Coming up, we'll do a little ballpark trivia. What was America's first underwater state park? Yeah, it might have something to do with Florida, you think? Motley Crue's up next. We'll get them out of the way first. It's time to shout at the devil. Go ahead and give him the middle finger. It's the Classic Rock Station, 100.3 K-Rock.

0: That was The Crew on the Classic Rock Station. What was America's first underwater state park? John Pincamp Coral Reef State Park on Key Largo. The first undersea park in the U.S., John Pincamp Coral Reef State Park encompasses approximately 70 nautical square miles, while the mangrove swamps and tropical hammocks in the park's upland areas offers visitors a unique experience. It's the coral reefs and their associated marine life that brings the most visitors to the park. Many enjoy the view of the reef from a glass-bottom boat tour, but visitors can get a closer look by scuba diving or snorkeling. Commercial break up next. I have The Who and The Beatles on the way. That'll be your next ballpark double play on K-Rock.
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100.3 K-Rock, that's Billy Idol. He's dancing with himself again. Coming up, we'll take a look at football across the country right after the Police, Black Sabbath, Journey in the Tubes. It's Roxanne on K-Rock.

That's Journey with Open Arms on K-Rock. I have the Tubes coming up next, then we'll take that look at football from the weekend across the country. She's a beauty on the Classic Rock Station, 100.3 K-Rock.

0: 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The Buffalo Bills, they rallied past the Houston Texans 36-31, while the Detroit Lions edged out New Orleans Saints 31-30 in overtime after a failed two-point conversion, highlighting the early window of Sunday's Week 1 NFL slate. Kyle Larson snapped a 51-race winless streak Sunday, edging Hendrick Motorsports teammate Alex Bowman in overtime at Worldwide Technology Raceway. The defending NASCAR Cup Series champion survived a track-record 18 cautions to earn his first victory since May 2025. Texas football took over the number one spot in the latest AP Top 25 after beating Ohio State on Saturday night. Georgia and Notre Dame, they held at number 2 and 3 respectively, while the Buckeyes dropped to number 6. The U.S. women's basketball team, they won their fifth consecutive FIBA World Cup title Sunday with a 97-79 victory over France. They rallied from a 14-point deficit. Brianna Stewart led the Americans with 22 points and 10 rebounds as the U.S. extended its World Cup winning streak to 36 games. Jennifer's coming up next to give us our weather update. Commercial break with Stevie Nicks and the Marshall Tucker Band coming up on K-Rock.
1: I'm Omni broadcasting meteorologist Jennifer Wojcicki with your updated forecast. Sunshine expected this afternoon with daytime highs approaching 93. Southwesterly winds 5 to 10 miles per hour. Clear skies tonight, lows dip down to about 76. Mainly clear tomorrow, highs around 93. Bright sunshine and dry Wednesday and Thursday with highs in the low 90s. I'm Omni Broadcasting's meteorologist Jennifer Wojcicki.
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That's Neil Young slowing things down for us a little bit with Old Man. Coming up, I'll tell you what happened on this day in Baltimore in 1814, right after Skid Row is going to pick things up for us with Youth Gone Wild. Yeah, it has. It's the Classic Rock Station. We're 100.3 K-Rock.

0: That's Skid Row on the Classic Rock Station, 100.3 K-Rock. I'm Ballpark Frank. And on this day in 1814, Francis Scott Key watched the American flag still flying over Baltimore's Fort McHenry after a 25-hour British bombardment. He then scribbled a poem on the back of a letter. Set to music, the Star Spangled Banner officially became our national anthem in 1931. Commercial break up next with Led Zeppelin and Foghat coming up as September continues on K-Rock.
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0: 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Hey, stick around for 3 p.m. and take a ride on the night side with K-Rock's very own Night Rider. It's Michael Knight, 3 to 7 p.m. right here on the Classic Rock Station. And then Alice Cooper sneaks in for Alice's Attic. And yep, you know old Uncle Coop, he'll keep us rocking and rolling all the way till midnight. Well, that's going to do it for me for 100.3 K-Rock. I'm Ballpark Frank.
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Weaving Those Dreams with Gary Wright on 100.3 K-Rock as we cruise on into 3 o'clock here on your Back to Work Monday. I'm Michael Knight. Hope your Monday's going well so far. Got some AC/DC, CCR, Jefferson Starship, and Pat Benatar coming up this hour. We'll check on the weather. I can tell you, though, it's going to be pretty dry. We'll get a news update, too. I'll tell you how you can have some fun and help children's cancer research, and we'll go over Today in Classic Rock History. 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

Rockin' with Joe Walsh here on 100.3 K-Rock. Well, if you've got that competitive bent and you like to help people too, I'll have a way you can put both of those things together a little bit later this month. 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

0: 100.3 K-Rock, wrapping up a nice long stretch of classic rock right there with Eddie Money. Michael Knight here on this warm Monday afternoon. A little dry out there, too, and it's looking like it's going to stay that way for at least the next 3 or 4 days. Sunshine with highs in the low to mid-90s today and tomorrow. Clear overnight tonight with lows in the low to mid-70s. In Crestview, it felt really nice this morning. Got probably around to that 72, 71 degree range. And they say maybe by Thursday, Friday morning, it could be down into the upper 60s. We'll see how it goes, but autumn is on its way. Got the Rally of the Court going on. If you've got a competitive spirit in you and you like to help people as well, this is going to be your event. It's going to be a tennis and pickleball tournament at the Fort Walton Beach Tennis Center, all going on the weekend of September 25th and 26th. So they'll do the pickleball tournament on Friday evening with the tennis tournament on Saturday morning, and players of all skill levels can enter. It is a weekend of competition, which will benefit the Rally Foundation for Childhood Cancer Research. Registration will be $47 per player, which represents the 47 kids diagnosed with cancer each day here in the U.S. It is hosted in partnership with USTA Florida and the City of Fort Walton Beach. Put it on your calendar, September 25th and 26th, the Rally on the Court. Get those details on our website, krockfwb.com, and just click on the Events tab. CCR coming up on the other side of the break here on KROQ.
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That's Grand Funk Railroad on 100.3 K-Rock. Well, on this day in classic rock history, back in 1974, Eric Clapton made his comeback after a two-year battle with heroin. I'll tell you that story and other things that happened today in classic rock history right after Winger here on K-Rock.

0: That's Winger on 100.3 K-Rock, the classic rock station. All right, let's talk a little bit about today in classic rock history. It was a pretty busy day. In 1963, 3 weeks after its release, The Beatles' She Loves You hits number one in England. It remained on the charts for 31 consecutive weeks, 18 of those in the top three. Kind of made a comeback. It would also lead the Billboard Hot 100 in March of 1964 for 2 weeks. In 1968, Big Brother and the Holding Company's LP, Cheap Thrills, entered the Billboard Top LPs and Tape chart, where it would stay for 29 weeks, including 8 at number 1. The album would later be inducted into the Grammy Hall of Fame and was ranked at number 372 on Rolling Stone's list of the 500 greatest albums of all time. In 1974, after a 2-year battle with heroin, Eric Clapton was back in a big way. His version of Bob Marley's I Shot the Sheriff hit the top of the Billboard Hot 100, rejuvenating his career. The record also reached the top 20 in 12 other countries, including the UK, where it reached number 9, and was inducted into the Grammy Hall of Fame in 2003. Also in 74, Crosby, Stills, Nash & Young, Joni Mitchell, and the band played to 80,000 fans at London's Wembley Stadium. The concert was part of CSNY's highly publicized stadium-filling 1974 reunion tour. They played a sprawling set list that lasted over 3.5 hours. In 1981, Columbia Records released Billy Joel's Songs in the Attic, the first digitally recorded live album. The LP was a collection of tunes he had recorded before his big breakthrough and would climb to number 8 on the Billboard 200 and number 57 on the UK's official albums chart. Finally, 1993. 16 years after his landmark album, Bat Outta Hell, was issued, Meatloaf's Bat Outta Hell 2, Back Into Hell, is released. It'll top the album's chart in 10 countries around the globe, including right here, also Canada, Australia, Germany, and the UK, and earned Meatloaf a Grammy Award for Best Rock Vocal Performance solo with the song I'd Do Anything for Love, but I won't do that. And that's today in classic rock history. Well, one thing we will do for love and classic rock, and that's play it. Got some Jefferson Starship kicking off a long stretch of classic rock on the other side of the break here on K-Rock.
1: 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I'm Dan Diamond. According to the Dufuniac Springs Police Department, officers assisted the Walton County Sheriff's Office with a vehicle pursuit ended near the automotive section of Walmart. After the vehicle stopped, the passenger identified as Mark Matthew Thompson got out and ran into a nearby wooded area while carrying a camouflage backpack. Officers chased Thompson and apprehended him a short time later and recovered the camouflage backpack. A search uncovered a 9mm handgun, multiple magazines, and approximately 90 rounds of 9mm ammunition. A records check revealed Thompson is a convicted felon. The driver told officers Thompson allegedly forced them to continue driving during the pursuit and used threats involving a firearm to make them continue driving against their will. And that is your Omni Broadcasting News, sponsored by McCaskill & Company. I'm Dan Diamond.
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rocking into 4 o'clock with a little Southern Fried Classic Rock. That's Lynyrd Skynyrd on 100.3 K-Rock. Michael Knight here as we keep cruising through the workday. Just about got this one all wrapped up. Aerosmith, The Beatles, ZZ Top, and Bon Jovi all coming up for us this hour. We'll take a look at that dry weather forecast. We'll get a news update, too. We'll talk about this weekend's poker run, and I got a bouncy world record that gets recognized, finally. Here's REO Speedwagon on 100.3 K-Rock.

That's the Doobie Brothers on 100.3 K-Rock. Well, if you want to be rocking down the highway with this weekend's poker run, stay tuned. I'll tell you where you need to be and what time you need to show up. It's coming up right after Van Halen here on K-Rock.

0: Feeling Good with Van Halen as we wrap up a nice long stretch of classic rock here on 100.3 K-Rock. Michael Knight here. How about the warm weather? Finally, it stopped raining, and, well, I think the warm and dry weather is going to stick around with us for at least a few days. Definitely going to be warm the next couple of days, and then things will cool off just a little bit, and it's going to stay dry right on through the week. Sunshine, highs in the low to mid-90s today and tomorrow. Clear tonight, lows in the low to mid-70s. Could see some lows inland as low as the upper 60s by later on in this week. Got the poker run going on Saturday. Not sure if the weather's going to hold out. Stay tuned. because they'll always reschedule if they need to. But the autumn poker run is on again at the American Legion Post 221 in Niceville. So they're going to kick off registration starting at 8:30 Saturday morning and keep it going till 10 o'clock because the kickstands go up at 10:30. You'll be out and about, man, headed out on the highway. Last bike will be in around 4 p.m. They're going to start and end at the post. The route is designated, as always, just like it has been in the past. You'll be collecting poker chips at various stops for some prizes, and there'll be a 50-50 raffle at the end of the ride. Proceeds benefit the residents of Twin Cities Pavilion with programs, activities, and facility enhancements. The Poker Run going on Saturday. Get those details on our website, krockfwb.com, and click on the Events tab. Beatles coming up on the other side of the break here on K-Rock.
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Rocking with the Police on 100.3 K-Rock. I remember when these guys came out in the late 70s. Growing up in Texas, we didn't really, you know, kind of a sheltered existence, not a whole lot of musical choices. So when they had this beat on this music, we were like, reggae? What is that? I guess we kind of liked it. Got a very bouncy world record that finally made it into the record books. I'll tell you all about it right after Poison here on K-Rock.

0: Well, I tried to fix my hair up a little bit there. It's Poison on 100.3 K-Rock. So a dude from Nova Scotia, that's Canada, eh? He achieved his longtime goal of making it into a Guinness World Records book by solving 211 Rubik's Cubes while bouncing on a pogo stick. 21-year-old Saul Hafting was 16 when he took on the record for the most rotating puzzle cubes solved while on a pogo stick back in 2021. His record of 211 cubes solved was approved in 2022, beating the previous record of 65, and that earned him a certificate and a spot in the Guinness World Records website, but no article in their book. Now, Hafting said he received an email from officials earlier this year telling him he would be featured in Guinness World Records 2027, which, by the way, you can find in the stores right now. He said he's pretty excited to see his name there and is looking forward to going on a media tour to promote the latest volume. He said he's honored to be chosen, noting the uniqueness of the record, and he hopes someone will want a demonstration. Tigger would be proud.
1: 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Ta-ta for now.
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2: 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I'm Dan Diamond. According to the Dufuniak Springs Police Department, officers assisted the Walton County Sheriff's Office with a vehicle pursuit ended near the automotive section of Walmart. After the vehicle stopped, the passenger identified as Mark Matthew Thompson got out and ran into a nearby wooded area while carrying a camouflage backpack. Officers chased Thompson and apprehended him a short time later and recovered the camouflage backpack. A search uncovered a 9mm handgun, multiple magazines, and approximately 90 rounds of 9mm ammunition. A records check revealed Thompson is a convicted felon. The driver told officers Thompson allegedly forced them to continue driving during the pursuit and used threats involving a firearm to make them continue driving against their will. And that is your Omni Broadcasting News, sponsored by McCaskill & Company. I'm Dan Diamond.
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Brian Adams rocking us into the ride at 5 here on 100.3 K-Rock. Michael Knight here, the ride at 5, brought to us by Stripes Pub and Grill in the Var. Good place to get out of that traffic, man, when you're rolling through the Var. We'll talk a little bit more about Stripes as we get on through this hour. Ozzy, Bob Dylan, Don Henley, and Peter Gabriel, they're all coming up this hour. We'll check that dry weather forecast and get our final news update. Saturday, it's Croctoberfest, and I'll tell you what's up with that. And Bic, man, they're making a comeback. Tell you what that's about, too. Here's Jimmy now on your ride at 5 on 100.3 K-Rock.

Sweet Judy Blue Eyes on 100.3 K-Rock as we keep on cruising through your ride at 5. Croctoberfest is coming up this weekend, and I never thought crocodiles and alcohol mixed, but evidently they do. They will this weekend. I'll give you the details coming up right after Robert Plant here on K-Rock.

0: 100.3 K-Rock, that's Robert Plant wrapping up a nice long stretch of classic rock for us here as we keep on moseying through the Ride at 5. Ride at 5 brought to us by Stripes Pub and Grill in Navarre. No better place, man, to get out of that traffic than Stripes. Head on in there, they've got dinner going on tonight, and you can grab a drink too, and then head on over to Solid's Game Room right next door. It was a warm day today. Looks like that's going to continue right on through tomorrow. A sunshine, highs in the low to mid-90s. But tonight, we'll get a little break, clear with lows in the low to mid-70s. Up in Crestview this morning, it actually felt really nice. I think it got down to about 71. They're talking about more of that action coming up a little bit later on this week. Let's hope so. On Saturday, you got Croctoberfest, and never did I think crocodiles and alcohol mix, but they're going to mix them out here that night. Saturday, 6 to 9 p.m. It is an adults-only 21 and over event. Unlimited craft beer and wine tastings with some music and food as well. They'll do some yard games, have some gator chats. I'm not sure if I want to hear what a gator has to say after I've had 3 Mai Tais, but, well, you'll get a chance to. They'll have some reptile meet and greets, which you can just ditto that previous statement right there. Animal training demonstrations, and if you're a VIP guest, you can get in early at 5:30. It's a little bit of a Gulf Coast twist on that whole Oktoberfest thing, and in proceeds benefit the Crocodile Research Coalition. Saturday, 6 to 9, it's Croctoberfest at Gulfarium Marine Adventure Park. Get those details on our website, krockfwb.com. And click on the events tab. Bob Dylan comes up next as we keep on rolling through your Ride at 5 here on K-Rock.
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Well, I think they're taunting us now. Bic evidently wants to make a comeback, thanks to how popular their products would be. I'll tell you what they're thinking right after Scorpions here on K-Rock.

0: 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Get out of that Navarre traffic, man. Head on over to Stripes. They got dinner going on tonight. You can grab a drink right after dinner. And then head on over to Solid's Game Room right next door. Enjoy some pinball, some pool, some darts, whatever you'd like at Stripes Pub and Grill in Navarre. So I didn't know these guys were having a problem, but the company, Bic, you know, they make pens and razors and lighters. Well, they've suddenly discovered cannabis in their old age. They plan to spark up profits here in the U.S. by turning on more marijuana smokers. They're going to revive the old Flick My Bic advertising slogan from the 1970s. Now, new chief executive Rob Versloot said he's from Amsterdam, where they know a little bit about marijuana use. He said it's progressing much more quickly here than it ever did there. And because the new rising market is so big, with 20 states now having legalized weed, they plan to sign on celebrity pot fans like Snoop Dogg, Willie Nelson, and even Martha Stewart for Bic's cheeky new lighter ads. Man, if that's true, Martha and Snoop have to do their ad together. They are a riot when they team up. Take a little break and come on back with more of your ride at 5. Don Henley, right around the corner here on K-Rock.
1: 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I'm Dan Diamond. According to the Dufuniac Springs Police Department, officers assisted the Walton County Sheriff's Office with a vehicle pursuit ended near the automotive section of Walmart. After the vehicle stopped, the passenger identified as Mark Matthew Thompson got out and ran into a nearby wooded area while carrying a camouflage backpack. Officers chased Thompson and apprehended him a short time later and recovered the camouflage backpack. A search uncovered a 9mm handgun, multiple magazines, and approximately 90 rounds of 9mm ammunition. A records check revealed Thompson is a convicted felon. The driver told officers Thompson allegedly forced them to continue driving during the pursuit and used threats involving a firearm to make them continue driving against their will. And that is your Omni Broadcasting News, sponsored by McCaskill & Company. I'm Dan Diamond.
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100.3 K-Rock with The Clash there as we cruise on into 6 o'clock here on your Back to Work Monday. Just about got the workday wrapped up, but if you're working until 9 tonight, you don't want to hear that. You want to hear AC/DC or Pat Benatar, maybe some Aerosmith or Van Halen. I'll play some of that for you this hour. We'll check in with Jennifer, find out how long this dry weather's going to stick around with us. We'll talk a bit about next week's Women in Science Conference.

Rockin' with Journey on 100.3 K-Rock. So if you're into STEM, which is science, technology, engineering, and mathematics, and you want to help celebrate women in the STEM programs, I've got a perfect place for you to be next week. I'll give you those details right after Rod Stewart here on K-Rock.

0: 100.3 K-Rock, wrapping up a nice long stretch of classic rock there with Rod Stewart. Growing up, and still now, I'm kind of a science nerd, but I couldn't get my head wrapped around mathematics as well, and unfortunately, if you want to succeed in a science career, you need to be able to do math, so here I am in radio. STEM is actually part of all of that thing put together, science, technology, engineering, and mathematics, and they've got a pretty cool event going on next Tuesday at the Beachside Church in Fort Walton Beach. It's the Women in Science Conference. It's being presented by Modern Technology Solutions Incorporated and the Emerald Coast Science Center. It's celebrating women in STEM and actually allowing folks who are interested in STEM to kind of get together. They're going to have a panel discussion and a Q&A, hands-on demonstrations. They will have refreshments as well, and all ages are welcome, but they kind of focus on the middle and high school students who are considering careers in science and technology. Students can get in absolutely free, adults only $10, and advanced registration is encouraged because they do have limited space there. Again, next Tuesday at the Beachside Church in Fort Walton Beach, the Women in Science Conference. 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Pat Benatar coming up next on the other side of the break here on K-Rock.
1: I'm Omni broadcasting meteorologist Jennifer Wojcicki with your updated forecast. Lows level off around 76. Tonight, under clear skies, winds out of the west around 5 miles per hour. Ample sunshine expected again. Tomorrow, slight chance for storms. Daytime highs approaching 93. Clear skies. Tomorrow night, slight chance of thunderstorms. Lows level off around 76. I'm Omni Broadcasting's meteorologist, Jennifer Wojcicki.
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100.3 K-Rock, there he is, Slow Hand, I Shot the Sheriff. That was his comeback tune in 1974. Coming up in a bit, Alice is going to get a familiar face back on stage with him, and it's kind of a cool story. We'll talk about it right after Motley Crue here on K-Rock.

0: Usually when I find myself in the same old situation, it's because I tried to practice my powers of insanity. You know, doing the same thing the same way and expecting different results. It happens. Motley Crue on 100.3 K-Rock. So Alice is coming up here in just a few minutes, and he may have mentioned this on his show before, but he's going to have a familiar face joining him for the fall run of his Welcome to Our Nightmare Vegas show with illusionist Chris Angel. Now, after a successful initial run earlier this year, the Welcome to Our Nightmare shows will return to Vegas for 2 weekends in November and early December. If you have plans to get to Vegas during that time span, go ahead and book one of those shows. Adding to the excitement surrounding the fall dates will be the return of Cooper's longtime guitarist, Nita Strauss, who previously stepped away from the band on maternity leave. She had a baby. Good for her. And the fall Welcome to Our Nightmare performances will take place after Cooper's previously announced fall tour. It is great to see Nita back. She is a phenomenal guitarist. And if you want to catch Alice in concert before Vegas, he'll be in Clearwater at the Ruth Eckerd Hall on October 27th. Take a little break and then come on back with Aerosmith next here on K-Rock.
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Well, I'm a radio box hero. 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That's Foreigner on 100.3 K-Rock as I head on out of here, man, and make way for Alice Cooper. 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Tune in to Ballpark Frank, get those midday vibes with him from 10 until 3, and then that's when I'll be back with you, and we'll get through a warm Tuesday afternoon together. Van Halen sends me on my way. 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Be